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1: 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And I don't pray. So I'm quiet here, more for sunny. No, I jay. I don't pay, baby, I will be a. We were not. The entrance to me, we were not a shady genuine young. And Yannicka see him, Pajani, the young colonel. A son, so fantasy, you know, yes. Of what I say, a bona pudding, of what I say, you know, yes. And upon no good.
2: What
1: I say, Shannon, that was the son of our mother, Papa. Yes,
2: Jesus Christ,
1: and I am.

0: And pray ye shall we no yam.
1: Jesus.
0: Uriah Quantum Tumo.
1: Yes.
0: Uriah shall we no yam yok, I say. And pray ye the need ye mount.
1: Jesus.
0: Ye can see ye mount.
1: Yes.
0: Ye shall we dee.
1: Yes.
0: Ye can't say
1: move. Yes.
0: Ye wire doors from Adonity. Amen.
1: Amen.
2: Hallelujah.
1: Amen.
2: Praise the Lord.
1: Hallelujah.
2: And I pay your cost of the acid amara day.
1: Amen.
2: You should have radi din a year radi kasi.
1: Amen.
2: Yet ya see a Christo na ye.
1: Yes.
2: Ya won a hoodia. A radi mobro huno na aso yen so.
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2: 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Nurse will be a one of my bones and now for food to all my margins, and run your my see just I can was a man. I'm ranting in a kind, ranting of us again. Boom, be a one man. Why not you say, one of them to boil and good up? Among me, young one, a carpenter for a can pa. A bimo won't talk name out of our baby room, any boxes be room. Be very much on your own cot to boil and good up. It would be one. A do that could be a honma, ABA, ABAB, ABA, maybe, no, the Susuku, no, say. Wouldn't that power once on so kind? Be much as or man not to honm, say. Okaya, or be Susu. Okay, be Susan, see, be more honma. And now said a man or yaw man to Mamutinino. So most of all, I'll be at me come as him. A be so said that, a domo, a sewage, a two got a woman, Temo. Now, dear, I say, be more how much I am in Susa as I say, betra, no more beatum. 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Edu Jumaka Crowell, a year, sanitation, multi, a bwamas who been in whom you are to be confronted. Name Crooked seem near and drew say, Pimpino, and Crawford, and form home. And she said, Was I saw the money, Edma? 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No one can say to your minister, who did you, my pa? But Omokasan says, Jai, O to us, Baba, lifestyle, Kumasi, dear Ufuma, and Randy, we do. In Yamas, Ufuma, and Randy, do dear, if you're a Hobo Safi, would be a bit dim ransom, and ever Bama, Kumasi, and she came here, Juma, I said, no, yes, sir, I buy some Mokoso and to us, no more spread it to other parts of the region. Look, meant to me. Kumasi, any assassin in 1920, Medassi.
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1: You be you and why?
2: What is
1: it? This is simple. I'm far the duo. Open so?
2: Yes, my son.
1: Do you know where you free?
2: I'm not sure. You're from the Mesa.
1: Thank you.
2: 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But I'm going to
1: 0596259444 0560180880 0596259444 0560180880 Unsu betimi afre na wabajumedi eno so prof ewa humane soa asemisebia bubisebia no ebe yi ano ede amanapo kuna wotwa mame baako ebusa se mayemfawi se mama bidi asante makude ene wodi akunya na che ena
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It's overflowing with all kinds of music from the 80s, 90s, and now, in no particular order, a Fargo-Moorhead original. 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
1: for Locke Mister
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1: won ntimi ni da
2: enti ma Locke Mister
1: and the capsules
2: e me yin through
1: e wo heba
2: and pharmacy name
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3: ana 0248 619 999
1: Locke Mister and the capsules
2: and what's that dear
1: in kind.

Creative Space, a Guinness World Record holder, one of my favorite people. Any in your personal link it and if I say one of my favorite people, I mean one of my favorite people. Guinness record holder too. Any other kitwa? Only Mudia, fine, only Munswa. We'll let you get to know. Events in Kumasi. Yeshen Kumodi de Yasia Che Igusoko. And it's marvelous to know it's getting bigger, better as the time always goes on. You ever heard that story since so? 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Lawson Herbal Center. Mohammed Enterprise. Jumaku inyina akabumu. Eno sekum kwanso. We Mr. Black on Prince 104.7. Yitini mede bremo. Each and every day. Monday to Friday, 1 p.m. to 3 p.m. Let's do more music, neighbor. Ba my boyfriend got on the air. We do one who will be running to sports bits now. Other stories, be honest, you be real. Let's do this one from Daddy Lumba, and he calls this one Odo. Don't cry.

0: Back here, yeah, very stories. You have a fast sports bit in the first, as I said. Be real sports. You have the BTS entertainment. You have a by events happening here in Kumasi. And then as we go, we here by Yambua, go see Fiada Dio. Near the rundown in Yama for the weekend. Near here, that event. And so, Basbans and then, no, Kitima Herbal Powder. 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Said they are really to say STI, UTI. 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Bigo scan and win instant cash promo. Bigo scan and win instant cash promo. I said to Bigo drink back, what? Near mouth free cash back. You'll be honest, so to Bigo cooler now. No, I scan a QR code near one. No, I scan a QR code near one. Label near one. Almost a video ad be baba, video advertisement be baba. We share we pay now do details as shimu din baby out tennis around crony banner. What they are shimu into the QR code window ne baby amount after the video ad. Hona, you stand a chance of winning instant cash. And from everyday refreshment to unexpected rewards, Bigo Cola and a day, bro. Into a we pay Bigo Cola ni biwate. And a ton and on is more than a drink, it's an experience. You get to drink to get money. Wait him for now, Benyana G. Bigo for your sphere, yeah. Bigo, Bigo on taste, refresh your vibe. National Lottery Authority on the Caritas Lottery Platform. You almost such a media sinking it me, but on the road. I can't want to say much. I don't know. Maybe studio Prince Atina say DJ Simple on the ones and twos with the music. DJ Cash, our able, supportive, on first camp, man, so you're being a dang producer. He's also in the shadows here. Jizzy, where we go?
1: Mr. Black, I'm not going to be here.
0: Botum bi bia fan fan fan
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1: acha
0: tu twen mi media no
1: twen no mi
0: bi bia be fine you remember the world of sports ka kena the final road to the quarterfinal matches. Ancient and Summit, if we know, Seminole Kasabin Wednesday, no, there is no FIFA World Cup game being played.
1: Yes.
0: And no more Joe Mahomet. There is no FIFA World Cup game being played. And San Opeise and Numerous Anadu, there is no FIFA World Cup game being played. Number watch now, quarterfinals, new resume. Now, the quarterfinal stage, you know, France, Morocco, Spain, Belgium. Norway,
1: England,
0: yeah. Argentina, Sweden.
1: Switzerland.
0: Switzerland, yeah. Yes. The teams that is quarter final number Chinese Abbasia. But before that, then Argentina faced the Pharaohs of Egypt. Now the game that started with a goal for Egypt, a disallowed goal for Egypt, and eventually a goal for Egypt. At the end of the 90 plus minutes, Nana, the scoreline here 3-2. Unbelievable, unimaginable scenes. Jizi, yena unya kwenye ashe Argentina-Egypt match ni bi?
1: Patch man, mi shibi pa 100 minutes ni jina.
0: Before we go into the fixtures, the goal line, the score line, nena sifu ni jina. Generally, how did you see the match, in your honest opinion?
1: Mr. Black, medeti ifu ni nasi, na makawi si afa, Argentina game no. 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
0: mekano. The Saku, there are complaints, officiating was that bad.
1: Yes.
0: Per your perspective, is that how taught you saw? And I say you felt it was more of like an inexperienced thing. Internal for the Gazana, and I saw so there was, objecting which was bad.
1: Mr. Black, say, can I say, sir, pardon, I just say, me make us a very, very bad.
0: Okay.
1: From the scratch, I'm kind of sir, ye pass it, bono, 0-0 minutes, you be a chassis, and commando be a ball, be in common, a bar mobile, said you'll be didn't come on chain, said you'll be a say, Nina, Korean say, I did the revenue when you say, when you're big game needy, now, or yet very fair. Game ni bit ma say you go to your point I mean when you say the foul or Jema Argentina no on the same foul for ma Egypt say 50-50 ball na ekoso a ye nyina ahwe ball say woni mbo a yesu ni mhwe 50-50 ball na ekoso bia na ye ji ball na de ma Argentina there one offside ball a foul ball je Egypt in ekoshe foul ni committee around Egypt 4.5 which is and was 18 yards na so media corner side no e hona foul ni see Egypt ni in last game before we say any Kivet last game before Kivet foul big AC sa e ma ref ni ko play no ni try out by ni say VAR for babeshe VAR for ni say foul ni committee not more than 20 seconds into the play bit my the akoso e ma ref ni ji fair play mo bi abo the play must continue but we say ni by na Egypt any the same foul you call back and you call share via on 7 times edge foul ball we accept and what you need for us for no say there be anything that almost I will share the second group maybe you be other than aquam now last one is here am I will be a case of refs no from the start you know African teams no money mind in ye Ghana in ye Ghana in England in a penalty and also go share penalty no or man go share Senegal for Sunya bi also on some question of Manquan Goshe, Kived Nyabi, or some question of Manquan Goshe. Last one a year, round of 16, Mr. Black. Yeah, say Egypt, unqualified, uncle, on free group stage, Guado. Ye Bia, Bacubiano, or Bonombo de Anna group stage with him. But we were calling him a cobot 2, I walk about 16, Edru Samea, and yet Satan winner will say, ye day can him be now no pay. Me who say, ye play about what will come, eh, Iniesta. A tweet or tweet say, Bona Yeshano, Obit, we are Bioca CBI as a roof for but we are making income. Scansus Umia, I will say, ye any be Bionum, but I don't just say, ye ain't the born in Seobi. As a more troll and say, I will say, any be Bio de Muin, but I don't just say, in the born in Seobi. ɛnu kwɛn so no ntino refs ne de ane se omo ni African teams ne omo ne ending ye kwa Mr. Black.
0: I think with the talk about Sika Semina say for Egypt omo manager Hossam Hassan say
1: yeah.
0: It's about money, it's not fair, they just that's want right. Messi to stay in.
1: That's right.
0: Egyptian player Mustafa Mohamed Zico also say congrats Argentina for this World Cup, the game is
1: rigged.
0: Yes. These are comments that are coming from, you know, it didn't go well. Officially Egypt for Alanche and also yes. My official complaint
1: yes
0: to FIFA disciplinary committee, you know, with regards to their game ni issues in CC will be a Prince rightly and then all that. Colombia, Switzerland, then so happened.
1: Mr. Black,
0: they are going back.
1: Ghana, said ye Switzerland ni Colombia boy no and say Ghana game na bi o obi amosh yo na Colombia for ni push eh omo dey jail tio mo to side omo bojegu mi sa bastona enfa eno say omo dey cooperate with sa nyangopon e ko bua Switzerland ma eh Akanji Benjamin Akanji a obo ne ball e dey Manchester City eh ensan ko di hwa mo kaka na ni keeper no so bua no ni keeper no make two saves aba ono no say ball no ntinem say eno ne ade e bua Switzerland tie say ndem Mr. Black ye hwe say e be kwa enim na Switzerland Argentina dey we are against them for Mr. Black e we say ye hwe na eja Argentina for no so no nyame ya do no mo so ba no bo bua we are all going to witness something great ntino Mr. Black, so beside my name, I'm a car or one of na. The MDB chapter of our course, I gave no no. I bant say about quaying in him no. Ah, a Ghana match in a crowd, where she go me edgy offside. So when him ye pa, dear Diaz, warn him Diaz be a room say, eh, by a munich or one, by a munich one or pie ye, or bobo ye pa, and ra, who soon or come samfa. Or come a bush with fear chief or trip passe or ye dang or ye amfa and no moon or the soon in the embassy interview no castle na abantiency na roll would deal money doing to me and cassa in Tinian at a fufro and you need the per se ye be see a baby answer echoes or sports between him so.
0: My name is a winner, I am quarter finals France yeah. Morocco, who you rooting for?
1: Oh, simple France baby, Mbirini.
0: Spain, Belgium.
1: This year, Belgium mentioned them putting any. Correct performance be a and at Spain so now I think say players near one make us individually or me a very good same Belgium phone to me make one Spain.
0: Norway, England.
1: Boom boom. Mr. Black, I don't know what are the announcer I feel no media
0: Viking or that some movie honey a year no that is where they originate from.
1: Yeah.
0: It is said the Owa Haina a whole year one Norway. It is our Viking movie already, that concept comes from there.
1: Oh, and
0: they're more of like the indigenous people of Norway.
1: Okay.
0: Did they ship more and then sir oh
1: yeah
0: so are going as a
1: okay and maybe really honestly England.
0: England, yeah.
1: Yeah, England.
0: Open how could you na?
1: Oh,
0: I mean, England,
1: England,
0: England.
1: Oh, England. We don't know because we won't go into black. But honestly, both of them make us England beat me after win one.
0: I think Argentina, Switzerland, they all my predictions have been said.
1: Oh, and you. But Switzerland is very big. Because I know Paya Juma, the lens in this morning, Bema Fedria, Muya, and the hey boss, I'm not aware of when I can go back to me. I just need to verify some kakao, but
0: I'm far.
1: And them say I'm not seeing the boy. I'm not ready.
0: I'm not ready. Of UPSC say he would wish he would want Shatta to come and talk to school for no give them a lecture and then all that. Now we in a buy as usual the Shatta Stoneboy bromance never stops. It keeps happening and then there are comments on it. I mean, you take on it, do you think it's a good initiative? The reason why he would want Shatta to come talk about marketing advertisement side said the phone Shaxi and then the promotion of all that, you know, do you think is the right step? And I said, any new news, this is not the first time musicians have been invited to speak or give an open lecture to the people in Tichita and your big deal.
1: Mr. Black, I was asking how you say ban say marketing on kwadi and but we hu Mr. Niku emuni cheda munana
0: well definitely uni mo mo hu
1: but no one so pese shata ni be sad nekiki
0: aha
1: em fani say sisia no Mr. Black say ban marketing dia me muni say eniku as for freshata honest view na me de makan
0: you feel he doesn't fit
1: yes so be freshata me hu ye no na me read na me say bia SRC Entertainment like that ABA at his 19 ABA we inviting this one baba. We must say marketing side and Shata A ye BB. Shata me and for BB to say Saji ya or the buy ya. Can say them what the BIA after that is for the phone. Abam ya. Can say them what the BIA after that is for the phone. Abam equa be something similar. Make I in 2014-5 call aside this. But I don't know in the the left side and the right side, you know, be a police something greater. I will say, something to talk about. The BOB, media, and so I will say, kind of massing. Mr. Black, I'm going to say, they are doing great. Say, they are BBI because I'm going to be a tsunami kind of sound.
0: Christo Asafo.
1: About to go
0: news the news since most of the you've been seeing it on the socials.
1: Yes.
0: After the passing of the great man, the African star, Busia Seminar Dosso, rivalry in Kasakasa, no, now Bekasi Bekain in Summit, Chilling Crater, na Amoko Kain, and so the Dikan Babo, and then say, yes, say, Kodusafu Junior, and Sabi the Japa Dinin edition in Sir. After clarification, if you hold by the Amokan, he said, ne nyoma na ho die no wote ase na ho die mu na nye se bibia na wonye meaning so atitibi atiti from here atiti from here me was a member of parliament so kasa ka kechi mu se se I mean your views on this
1: and I know pa me mi sia ibi o media ne so lawyer Edema Ajosaf honorable Ajosaf mo men kan sa o kan se mbi se court ne dia court on so bua se o se niema ye papa ni jai ni sama se niema o kan yi papa 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

0: na se ne be ya nsio no ba e be nya kwan na asiri na nsio a eta yiri e wo mo junction ho no na e che se yetime sisi na ye kama
1: tell lies in opposition the truth will catch up with you in government. Another shameless, you know, lack of commitment to promises, to pledges. You make promises to keep them, not to break them, not to take the proof for that, because now you have what you want. But you forget that 4 years is such a short time.
2: Accounting for just 1% of the flooding situation in Accra and everywhere, and only just for the optics. This government is not proactive. You are saying, say, mami, your politics with it. But then someone is in charge. Because the Mahama opposition wasn't Nanado Danko Akufo-Addo is the cause of flooding in Accra, and I agree with him then, because Nanado Danko Akufo-Addo was the president. The Antwa Bama said, Bechirinsi Mumai. But mami, I'm saying, flooding in Ekosu Neno, can we compare that to another time? It's worse. You know why? When you're there and flat, beba, as assembly member, or I'm say even cramming family time, I'm a bear MC, you know. You don't wait till say you see your talk and sound why you're dissolving. Oh, be a way serious, be a no. And see your talk. Now the knee-jerk reaction, I could find any earth moving equipment. Eba be jinemu say, oh, yeah, dissolving, especially the major drains, na. Unti minye guma papa bia. Because machine you could see my baby, oh, cra. Eba yes, the air sinking, no. Unti minye guma papa bia. It's brian, so ne baba pimpen, so no. Breno, and yes, I knew my way. See, and can flood in the beba, but in Kumnipa, flood in the Bessi, but in Mudaimu, flood in the beba, but inconvenience in Nipa so much, sir. Sometimes, or be a poor Juma 6 o'clock. Now, or train ya, copem 1 a.m. and sure betty, and San Votina Kunifi, and the HSO also quare Juma. So, end this year, Bayano, President Mahama, Mekai, Etesa, anti flood task force, Rast and Dugudano, Pepacho, a dance of Nomekache, Yadi helicopter in Namuim, Omo Mancro Fueni da so. 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

0: bi o fri Côte d'Ivoire na ma betena ha na yewu ha se wa ko sune da it is presumed say we are done any by bits now I bi also eba naturalization but naturalization is say nipa no what you can free Côte d'Ivoire anu ma betena ha se na pese we ye dey no be don Ghana mai and so we go through all the formal processes no na ya do what to say pa we Ghana ni. Now we've got to a point a lot of faith we need to by adoption and other processes need to be now but let's limit ourselves to the dual citizenship. Dual citizenship no so but it has to be a dual citizen now it's a deep panel be a we're gonna need you know how say okay school and we really so any what take no no country with the Nakwa Kupia United States of America and last year UK United Kingdom until honey will do me juma be a dimmy juma and fear me fear do me a chili until I'm my home son what in my cock with Frank Carter and say or self free hope and she don't know my dinner to me so it's me to about all way it has a lot of privileges now a war a demo will be a free one until I know sano by birth and I say be any mommy a free Ghana no and I never put free Ghana and it's presumed so a Ghana me it is a homo any cocoa wool no crown for that if you zoom said or a Ghana mean to know the dual citizenship what I say or play allegiance to Ghana and that of Abia Germany until no no no when you say if we shall call me so until I call you about Biana which you back it's the other bit to say Kevin Prince Boateng, South footballer some years back, last time. Typical example. Yeah, a typical example, sir. One China Ghana, I mean, Naki Williams, and you know, one China Ghana. But the woman, and I said, Papa, you say Ghana, you presume, sir, we are Ghana. And to the do, maybe I depend on what you situation, say, be a one, sorry, something in Ketsiabi. I think he's also going through the process of
1: Obama Crystal Palace.
0: Exactly, yeah.
1: Inaki crowd ya woken. Inaki Williams now Obama Ghana no. Onu kreya ni niaki tuwa enso Obama Spain.
0: Yeah, that is so. Yes, that is so.
1: Ye funu bakuma adio.
0: Ampa, hence, I don't know. But more ni adeni ni, ma kwa mubu ba, but we see kano ba ba ye investment ha. Be kai, you know, kasa, Inaki Williams, oni ne bra. Obe si school, da fe fe fe on kwa hasi ha. Ama ufone ro, ma unso ajin titi ene ade. So, it tells you, sir, about the best certain specific positions. So, if you say MP, we should be holding sensitive positions that say Minister of State in here, and no one is so straight. Say, Emma, crying, Emma, will be a carry that dual citizen, you know, ultimately, no, for whom muscle of the whole Baba Buffer Gamma Ghana. Even though, sir, a whole young to herself when yet Nigeria, and I say, be a new free UK, and I say, free US. Until they be a very renowned son, they be a net South Korean BND. It is presumed so a Germany and outside Germany, a minister as send off that a honorable that a
1: Christian.
0: Yeah, it's a no, not with me a renowned son. I said, yay, Canada now, a honor so naturalized. And I said, what did who was out or crap us in fuel? No side gun any by better. She had no shoe, Jack, what did it talk about? Be, you know, any rule through star, food trial, and as a full legal castle or Supreme Court, any other. She had no necessary about going to contention our parliament.
1: Na Yabekaya, parliament Bakuna, a chairman, eighth under the eighth parliament, and na Council of State on Mono, or more. Meka se no muta chiresin de enenso omo a omo kase da bi omo de omo ni hwema omo ntimi enhwema parliament entena so se sansem ni enhwe so bi ekura dual citizenship a obetimi aba be di dwuma bi ewo Ghana hanomo ene de council of state omo advice no mo de ma parliament no da ma ye no hu ni sen
0: well I differ from your submission and as a question no in that routine case if parliament you know time the council was to their constitution and no no they were in favor of that bill at the time but the most important thing is it's I've not gone through I've not done my research very well but I presume that as at the time they might have made their inputs but I don't presume to make here now it didn't come to us. And the Council of State, you know, in it,

0: president very sure no mama counselor said there is a there are certain issues that ought to go out to be looked into.
1: Exactly, and then you know, you need some no. advice.
0: Yes, yeah, there are gray areas that I will say you explore and as you're engaging relevant stakeholders, you know, making inputs, and as you know, buy in. So I believe that might have influenced the decision of the current Council of State Secretary. Let's the status quo remain. Be able to ask citizens for universal person or back, and as you see, yes, aspect of that's the many that aspect of constitution. I'll say a true embassy. Now, you need free, so to speak, as a simplicity. No, your friends are but the entry of embassy. May engage stakeholders extensively until the group point to be a near fee set gun and your group pens. Otherwise, imagine what is going on in South Africa. No, be at South Africa. Yeah, but we don't need South Africa. And then the papa said, Ghanaian. And to look at Saudi panels, but to South Africa, because of the federal attack, you know, dear me, not sign me pay about the foreign affairs minister. What now? Sell an office in Nipano or deal with xenophobic issues now. And as xenophobia issues now, quite better, the first one will be dealing. And that's all this sensitive security, that's all the security advisor. Now they are coming to be a whole dual citizens per year. We are seeing many part of the handle security issues in the country. So I believe society, I keep saying that society is dynamic. And the law as it stands down also is also dynamic. Because society, you know, what you expect society to grow, you know, it should mirror the kind of laws that we make to regulate. And also, it's a cushion, Nipabra, about it, it's not fitting into society. So I applaud. To some extent, where disadvantages are disadvantages. To some extent, I applaud the Council of State for so taking both decisions.
1: In fact, a whole crowd may be covered by digressing a bit. Say, it looks like the general public is, of course, applauding the Council of State. Say, it looks like this time we are seeing them working. The fact that at least someone who say no, young train and they seem like advising the process, you know, they applaud. No, people are, you better, like I say, a positive mark. To celebrate?
0: Well, to some extent, yeah. I'm a bit cautious not to make any conclusive statement in that respect because Worker Council have said over the years that every decision or more submission of the Biano, the lacuna in their mandates is that they play just advisory role. It's the only kind, it's not binding on the president. The president in the future and going to be so intransigent, and that's why taking a trained position. A bit of a guy, so they will kind of mark not concerned by the more can be offended. But I'm happy that they are now in sync with, and I feel a move decision on that, and it's in sync with the president. We're going to put the president in the council. No, I'm the president, executive president. I was elected to rule this nation, you know. Nobody, some of who were also appointed, also at elected. But it be a majoritarian rule, me and Nipa be down to about a me, you know, more that exclusive power over you. So I'm happy, sir, of many president and so I could be in group. Where they are president and so the wisdom and the sense in or more Council of State and the information as a decision of the buyer parliament, you know, so I did a paper. But we should not be joyous and happy about the whole issue in that any bill. That does not see the light of day. Sometimes they do cover you, it's your personal right.
1: Yeah.
0: But even if it doesn't mean we see that ascent of the president, you know, that does not mean that we will put it somewhere.
1: Yeah.
0: And maybe one day revisit it as society grows. Now it's in your boy, and don't know if he says someone who's on a contract.
1: In another arm, we have parliament's pushback. Speaker of Parliament Aban Babin clarifies that the council's advisory opinion is not binding. He asserted that lawmakers will proceed with the deliberative process to decide the bill's fate. So no can say Council of State it's not binding. And also take it the same.
0: Well, I agree with you. In principle it's right to make us a clarion call. But in practice, a bit in a jumana, you can pass the lot of bills, you can pass a lot of bills, but who reserves what exclusive rights, the prerogative right to assent to it?
1: The president.
0: He's a president, executive president. So, Council of State, you know, most of the people, he appointed them. He recommended for the awards, for appointments. And so, I'm going to say, at least, I'm going to appoint you there, but they are recommend people to also take them through some test, little test, I'll be qualified sometime. You will have what it takes to serve on that Council of State committee. So, if you have, you know, a president, what's that could do, Council of State? And you know, Sorina, Council of State, the advisor, but the legislative arm of government is also up in arms. Then we also have to look at whether the Speaker of Parliament, you know, may make it a personal opinion or is a collective decision of Parliament.
1: Of Parliament.
0: And I believe already that the Parliament will have what? Come to a consensus, CBA, okay. Yeah, your position, yeah. It's a position. That is why it has gone through all the processes now. Ababedru, a Council of State, and I don't know. It's, you know, for now, it's good for democracy. So, be actually now, you know, we're going to be and we have divergent opinions to respect of national issues. And I say, yeah, idea if he's a bubble mining can't come here, you know. But let's see. But once the Speaker of Parliament, you know, that client corner will make it, and I say, the submission and opinion or share, you know, will not overshadow. Yes, I'm using my mind. Would not. So
1: you are choosing your words carefully.
0: No. Yes, may. Let me be.
1: Okay.
0: May not overshadow the decision of the Council of State, because Council of State, you know, as earlier alluded to say, and the presidents, one way that the work hand in hand, they are not answerable to the Parliament. To some extent, they are not answerable to the Parliament, but they are strictly answerable to the president, the executive arm of government. So we have to be a bit balanced when we are very balanced when we are making such submission as a opinion. You even say, but president, you know, that exclusive executive right, Council of State, they work hand in hand with the executive arm of government, but the legislative, we also have to, because in any case, who appointed the Speaker of Parliament? And who has won the majority in Parliament? And it's the NDC. And my state is the NDP people, NDC MPs, who gave the opportunity to, Babin to become who he is now.
1: When push come to shove, they sometimes say he's not part of Parliament. I mean,
0: strictest sense, you know, Mr. Kanizo is not part of whatever executive. Are you getting it? Yes. But the station, who gave the opportunity to those MPs, you know? Every day, that's the constituent, the electorates. And so we need to look at it from the major point of view. So my narrow conversation about the parliament has its role, its own mandate. The executive arm of government have its own mandate. Then we come to us, the judiciary. So I'm calling on what? Ghanaian is there. Somebody should take the matter to court and also test the checklist of Nani said it here, where Parliament passes a law and passes a bill. When Parliament passes a bill and it's referred to the President for assent, and the President also refers to Council of State in the area. So in such scenario, what becomes of what? Of that bill passed.
1: Yeah.
0: Because it's passed, but it's yet to receive what? Presidential assent now become what? A law. Very funny, but I think it's good. From now on, but I didn't so happy.
1: All these things happening, not a beautiful for democracy. But before you go, let's look at some key arguments in this debate. Those that are pro amendment omo hesenka sanse sene nyemremu no omo nsema omo kanibise Ghana ena say yesi obi ayiwo amonani na okura dual citizenship a na okura dual dual citizen ya mpenemanu maye 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
0: well Africa earlier advanced arguments
1: yeah
0: I must say, I said,
1: Obo,
0: say, pros and cons, merit and demerit. And, you know, in as much as say, if you're a consultant, a surgeon, there was a surgeon that practiced in the UK for more than 20 years. That expertise there, if you're a Ghana, how can I say, it was a consultant in Ghana, no, it's a foreigner. Mm. So much I say, so I'm from my children, I live with the source of the country. And to see a Ghana near or carry that dual citizenship for you, so you care. Do we have to prevent such a person from saying, if you panel or by ABR, you're engaging or a consultant or energy ministry? What Brian is saying, the energy sector, it's no revival, no, no, no, no, pursue, but we didn't as MP. Also, no, no, no, it's not ready to denounce the ABR way or, yeah, or Germany. And I said, UK, no. Name of a person holding that dual nationality, no. Now it's me contesting. But I'm not saying, yes, sir. So, you want somebody to say, Ebe Boa, na ama ye, you see, we are brave with the enemy, and you saw my abdomen. Ye may that exposure, less like football, that year, boy. So, local players, and if you have a Wabo, Francoba FC, Wakako Boqua, we bring me a day or blacks, and all about them if you connect to Nikotoko. And I said, half a folk. And he said, Jamia Barons, Washania, or Bo, local league. But if you are UK, Germany, you see Ghana had that. I feel, yes, one of them blaster. No, but yeah, did they leave the crowns or what didn't ever form? It's an advocate, an adherent of amendments, you know. The Koku Azar, professor, they are pushing for that agenda. You must suffer for opportunities, you know. You must have opinion now. But you are not going to contribute to the developments and the growth or the sustenance of our democracy. But everyone is so, once I go to that dual citizenship in India, you have more opportunity now. So I think it's, as I earlier said, it's debatable.
1: Mm.
0: And we can continue to have this conversation. It's a different level. Giving us a high level stakeholder engagement now. I think we come to the convergent point here. You do say, maybe, I do say, you amend that a clause in our constitutional provision, or that in our constitution, letting me bua amount of money can't coordinate it any dream permits, right? But for Monday, let's continue to do the advocacy. Let's continue to create that consciousness. And you do a certain level, why not? Ghanaians may buy into that, say, you're making that constitutional, that constitutional, that's a provision, you're in free hope. Na, Emma, South Fono, hold the nationality, you know, Akonya. Then maybe specific positions, maybe you can never be given opportunity to be elected as the president of the land, and as a national security in a certain year. But we can start from somewhere. Maybe a 3 or certain year, you can maybe wait for more question about.

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0: samansama no
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0: one mo na dey influence students
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0: o mo dey pun
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1: eno kre
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0: 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Oma timi disclose.
1: We need the who, Miss Amwa. Eno kre. The Ghana AIDS Commission can eno kre. So AIDS asem no ye kanyo HIV.
0: Yeah.
1: Say ni efa we kra na mo say den monitor mo brosu nti amfa. Ana nye cha titi.
0: Impair this indications are minister na make no. As a ye deliberate. And none of the can contest because so what catch the Ghana for say nipa yenim say nipa na dos all right but okase emu 1300 dnt amo mujina so de ye ene se mo mpese mo be review omo yinu because pay the law no medical and ni kwase omo disclose no public and answer omo disclose oh, yes, third person but what say mo hide behind say yeah disqualify name uno o person who status
1: 1003 de so mo ka se omo anka so ma disqualify but mo mehu so mo omo HIV
0: na utie so so ne cheche mo na wa se
1: e disqualify
0: yeah disqualify ni catch that we say omo person we say e treatable all are you so far and you know mo nyaa nyina no ye beti me treat enti de omo ya ne se ye catch raw e ya me a na ya catch me say oh, eh, yeah, disqualify me. Name no, me person me who the entire disqualify me. Me in fact, I
1: this contact.
0: Country. Me in church, me mo. Eh, say, Oma ye bi, ah, Oma disqualify Omo. And no need the ministers, Omo ye ya. Oma kasa so akasa. Oma persons living with HIV is no.
1: Enye is in kwa no mushi.
0: Omo so abe kasa. Almost like a was a so I refer to that law almost
1: my
0: yes
1: almost association
0: I almost association I also me almost statement to be one a brand new team coming me push up but wrong coffee but one year maybe so
1: association
0: yeah when him Kumase Kumase atopo I is on my bito buase HIV is no Kumase bito buase
1: prevalence no
0: yes Kumase na Ghana AIDS Commission for the back who I have made one statement and say, and Chichi Munasa and Central for Chichi Munu. A helm. Say, Ghana AIDS Commission.
1: Almost
0: a helm. The idea how Munasa. Almost compare figures we, 1,300 no, to Nipa 10,000 na, yes, screening Omana, just about 1.3% of that, you know, Nipano. And lower than the prevalent rate compared to 2024, about 1.43% there about.
1: It's
0: Ghana, no? That's a range. It's a new range in the crowd.
1: Any man says, honey, you say, any man say. Okay,
0: move on. Fabra, Mokrano. I was about presser. I didn't know about them. Now, I could remember way so. Region, Ashanti region. People living with HIV by district. We are Ashanti region. Per day, you know. Kumase Metropolitan Assembly, 28,000. Obu asa na omo leak no omo de omo ye omo topo ya.
1: Topo on topo ni mines na.
0: But as I say no, obu asa 9,000. Obu asa 9,000. Ada ye ejoso ebe Kumase 6,000.
1: Okay.
0: Seche Kumawu 3,200. Such a sound 2,800.
1: Omo abe humu no wa iso ye. Yes.
2: Power has changed. Obuasi. And this is ye do 20.
0: So who pay? Who say who pay average at home? 10 biano. Ni para o dia wodo so wodi ene ede. Ekositi. I don't know. But the American maybe cite we am a person ni we ni say. Omo a omo bo omo bra anyhow no. Omo omo ni now. Because they say HIV, you know, a man also education of late, a coffin. On him say, Nipa, boom, one day was adding the power, first lady, so much terminal. Omo ya dear pa, of late, ye, my men, Lord, na mama, me ni mwara, me kaisen the first, or him, or my penny, mama, the first step, a campaign, my many year will crumb han, one in another man, him, my man, me kaba could be me could be, oh, mampo. Ti where are my penis are by?
1: As you said,
0: yeah, my men, Lordena, where dear, where are they? My men, me, there be a so far. No,
1: ain't got me the two, so say, and your forces, I say, first lady,
0: yeah,
1: omono, yeah, can the constitution does not cut any rule for them,
0: yes,
1: and ti, and make us say, it's not mandatory.
0: Yes, I know yes, that is it. But one thing, the entire make cannot say, now say, Kwame Kai, say, or yeah, medical equipment donation. Hey, idea, now, yeah, medical, you know, or tire power, and then you know, and what's our day? Say HIV is awareness creation.
1: A count.
0: Anytime I make us say, yeah, mommy, yes, because the equino, catch and say, medical, you know, you know, at least when it's on San Kenya. Campaign ye be and also baby. No, ya him man so swana.
1: Niaman
0: munye. Oh, nan, I saw him mana. What didn't one more a year, what you man? oh na na aye man pa ahe ma no mu no mu nyina di mu na omukọ e boy ti we no en kai no na aja se na ni ma no so a
1: obesa aye bi
0: eh won sa anye
1: se kan so na mu ntia mu nye kwagu
2: kofi
1: in jeopardy gane youth in jeopardy
2: asa ma ba na
1: bagogo asara o bebaso no ye ntie mu nta kan sam na kan na ibi e beboa
2: we had I think about 1300 or so that were on HIV and then they said can you imagine sending somebody a resource that telling the person that you have HIV I mean that's not the procedure the person has to go through some orientation so one of the things that we did was simply to say that when you get disqualified you are given a contact to reach out if you are interested in knowing the details then when you call then they assist you to let you know because interestingly some of the things that we realize are treatable so people need to know and then also get treatment so that subsequent recruitment they could join so you need to know it's of interest for every person that got disqualified to be interested in knowing what was the cause so that at least you'll be able to those that you can treat I mean hepatitis B if you have cardiac issues maybe you've had some major surgery drug mental and all that a lot of it some of them I believe you would help you'll be able to get out of it especially those who had mental issues people may not even know that they are having mental issues but these are things that are easily treatable so we encourage everybody to try and reach out don't say because we've been discovered you are no longer interested be interested because it may be something minor it may be something major whichever it is if you get to know it will be of great interest to them but the reason why we didn't send the resource directly was that we don't want the shock even based on the WHO guideline there are certain ailments you just don't throw it on the person's face that oh you have hepatitis B you have HIV you have that so that was why we didn't send the resource directly
3: Kasapani amabrenti mani ji se wose mi se yenkotie opm so 104.7
1: Kwakunti utie honorable minister Muntaka it looks like say any the basis for the disqualification and oka said there are other issues we hono mo be a mental be a drugs and there some of them are treatable but I think say he is just spilling the beans say the issue we hono the youth you know
2: yeah
1: already know the drugs and some are there aba and no the HIV and some are there aba and I think probably me presuming say he is trying to inform us say this area of our development this area of Ghanaians and I said the youth you know any man yet
2: inkoye
1: but probably
2: minister wakasa no wakasa ye because family service you know MJ yen shed need good orientation from homes and it will be a do no will be a year the ope and a peer pressure so ma independent be a free control donor so call and chain now Miss Amua kasa about drugs no can asafo any asafo market area ho na yitinka island haya ufa ho haya she bole ye wo post office haya
0: mutaka project I want me nye
2: uri bra bole ye wo
1: so no meta
0: ali wona na kaiti one day
1: also think of be credit ma
0: and wona na person
1: so okay na ija se no pose think I yetete buta
2: na uri bra bole yi ho bole ye wo post office in chen haya abis park ya
3: Kasapanya mamlenti mani
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2: 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Obi ko security service a okwa aduma ko izo be ko pension. Na wo ye HIV positive and na wo mental problem and na wo ailment bia and support wo training. Any development in that sector at least ministers mo kan bi wo treatable yemvanze bi obu wa o jinso moja behind there

0: Enye nwanze ya mane dunia wano panie ni wako tuwa na jumaso. 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Enose ino, it's easy to identify and it can be treated by even pharmaceutical desk front.
1: Enfin, over the counter.
0: Over the counter. 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We enkola youth, you know, from 15 to about 25 through to 30, you know, more about 10% for drugs is dangerous for us. And the only boy someone working or true ama awful because anybody be wa obey ya unhuda.
1: Exactly, because they say obi on my work crowd do be chine koto for man. 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
0: de. 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
0: 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betcha umura sa tibia numuno a dozen
1: people living with HIV by district
0: yes when you cry you say a dear you knew ah ya jiatum never bring a shisha ho
1: and you know me can't say ya ye can you free di
0: aye
1: the hun say
0: alarm where the hun where ye record
1: it alarm in poa the hun say alarm in poa eh ye omu a ye consider omu say ebia physical obi tu yako nti onko ye medical test
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1: ye how na em say
2: opem so
1: on say social issues no e ba ya na politicians o no mfa ho papa wo mo no strategy to win elections and calling him but the society pan jina social issues so because nipa woman mu no peer pressure any other things are ye no kokoro mu a mpanimfo no awofo hunu no MC abuye ni aguso and the way you wake up call society need to come out strongly against a campaign against these things. Schools, you know, say I know more clinical psychologist or schools. Me ni majuma omo ye. If say ni panu enye SSA, abodam sema ya no omo ye no school. Nsa na omo be fie no. 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
0: ohwe I write a bia Mr. Amu Akwa Sharma me na the minister for youth and youth development minister for youth development youth development also and empowerment George Opariado has disclosed that a recent survey conducted by the ministry has revealed a worrying result. 37% of SHS students exposed to drugs.
1: And because we move your school now, we move your exams now. We are a poor any.
0: We are DHS now.
1: And so now we move Dino. Maybe to two we school today. Now we should pay the guns. Why we be here university? We move there or differ. Na wo hese si ya vila udi eba bontina udi diakro.
0: Ubiye,
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1: Sir. Shetititi mi. As ma mika 15 years eche mo ena mika.
0: Na eo nade.
1: And he said, "Who and then who buy your school?" Now say, "Who say well your school? The resource my now the car. El command who ni pema sakura we. You bet my bonnet chems.
0: Anyway, go come with us.
1: And you go find me mama landing. Yeah, can minister abe can yeni na can be my enjanto because a yeah a dear kanka abe da society numa you won't fare by. 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
2: And the point is, I enterprise natural set by observation. Whether NDC and PP, never dream of it. Just say a marking scheme. I'm not sure so many 10% of NPP and NDC for or more your politics giddy account in your coupon or what it may be. Obinia and Korea, Sasa, Obinia and Kaban to Makoin in Aye, Obinia and Shiasu Koin, Obinia, Obia, DNA, Obia, Jumaya, and Russia, Bibin and Nia Brim, Obisoba, Pushia, and Crab, Bray, Williams about politics, running the Muana, Papunya, and Sushi.

sure say NDP and DC the number of street children in Ghana in ti ma mo fo mo hwe ne me bio o de me bisa two parties o mo any research institution dia Ghana's problem is about 30 you mean MPP you mean MPP yes and DC but two ni nyina no how yes and DC because of yeah social issues here in Ghana for we try say be but two ni nyina no almost 30 something years ni are we solving our problems to dey mean yourself na your new number of street children in Ghana any research institution in for about 35 years or 40 years down the line your problems your farm your problems your unemployment your problems your city your problems your corruption any institution be a research into sanema you develop your value chains it be and the manifesto bad then I'm there my collective data my develop information oh me 10 years time or 2 years time young care bro because welcome I any or as I see a dear bro also a gun 7,000 square kilometer or whatever the woman owning ye mama sorry research for acquire research content you see it near 10,000 acres you be training be a x amount of base Ghana so every year you the x amount in see it near so we are the deal you be nyanin yina it may prevent to say I'm fed the mama you will work the edge say you be kwa manano my research you say countries where mama pay say no me oh you say you product do a way a bro money a kwa be fast way ye ye sa factory sine tena e be 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
1: 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And then my Kohuno, Australia, I say, free of my human. 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
2: 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okra na nipa no yeska because omo a omo for drugs no
1: I mean to this at you probably be ma what me can be bia fa na ye din komo be say eh na that was when legalization of hemp needed hemp no buy obi me key point be say nko any problem with the legalization say said okay your market value o say e ba ye o man a eh nyame amaye oil o me diamond o me bauxite o me lithium good crowd of boy lithium nyina o me bi o say kobi ye ntimi amfa say sika we nyina anye bibia nya say be fede wi sika no na epe
2: it's funny, but who can you know capital intensive and some wet my extract it.
1: And
2: but
1: if
2: hide the old chef from
1: us, and so now say I can young cars will be ako I your friends will be aqua late your majuma maybe a what is you know. And also unse ni social impact no anoche.
2: Kofi, but ni na education. Say ye statika mwasem, na ye kan ye pa, nye Ghana. 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
6: 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I'm doing the listening live and clear inside United States of Moijongo, Vegas. Ferguson Furniture Shop. Champion Idris Abdulrahim Edison, Peter Jay of our time. Okay. It's some of our chains and the network, why ain't you know? Tete kosa, ma mo he Facebook no mo fa, ente na mususu imusa. Zuma, what are you?
7: Yeah, ana ne.
6: Yeah, fine.
7: Yes, na wali we are fine pa.
6: Tere o yimfu nyino.
7: Are.
6: Nebia, zami unu.
7: Yeah, so we studio fa, sa ne baba.
6: Oh, okay.
7: We studio fa, sa ne baba. Je studio no ye wo baba, wo bi o show kra, wo ti mi ko gina. Edada won kakra ani e wo be bia wo yo kra pe so transfer relaxing so a itimi transfer ye no a current no I think say sa never ba na ti for so ti e ka che ye ye normal show a che because of a World Cup commentary na here ti no and na dia match bi no ti o se ti si ko na se e bi ko
6: mo kakra
7: ha o ma fe mo fe bi no am so won tun ba se baba yeah what
6: can I want for the comment to move for
7: upina kwa montia comment na ba kwa me onye no ho no ntwaso because enye easy sir na say Bismarck nso tie akiri yes
8: you know bibi as obi abọ no ho mo dey
7: Nicolas nso so no e say Nicolas nyina ya analyst o timi transna Nicolas papa asem no
8: they say hosting na yaja ma no
7: ah say dey
8: commentary na dey
7: oba
8: one
7: Yeah, yeah, yeah, yeah, yeah, yeah, yeah, yeah, yeah, yeah,
8: yeah,
7: yeah, yeah, yeah, yeah, yeah, yeah, yeah, yeah, yeah, yeah, yeah, yeah, yeah, yeah, yeah, yeah, yeah, yeah, yeah, yeah, yeah, yeah, yeah, yeah, yeah, yeah, yeah, yeah, yeah, yeah, yeah, yeah, yeah, yeah, yeah, yeah, yeah, yeah, yeah, yeah, yeah, yeah, yeah, yeah,
8: yeah,
7: yeah, yeah, yeah, yeah, yeah, yeah, yeah, yeah, yeah, yeah, yeah, yeah, yeah, yeah, yeah, yeah, yeah, yeah, yeah, yeah,
8: yeah, yeah, yeah,
7: yeah, yeah, yeah, yeah, yeah, yeah, yeah, yeah, yeah, yeah, yeah, yeah, yeah, yeah,
8: yeah,
7: yeah, yeah, yeah, yeah, yeah, yeah, yeah, yeah, yeah, yeah, yeah, yeah, yeah, yeah, yeah, yeah, yeah, yeah, yeah, yeah, yeah, yeah, Dr. Mrs. Linda Beduado, one okay. Person, yes, Okona, Oyaria, Yaren, Ohena, and Yare, Pharmacy, Obamako Hospital.
8: Mm-hmm.
7: Yes, Timon, Endana Sina, Yamoma Basso, because I'm over sure in Yagro, a little prof, Matina, Kwame.
6: And I grab a quarter,
9: Boko again.
6: Yeah, fine.
9: Now go Pada Roma. Yeah, you're fine.
8: Okay. Yentin Simon, na yen George Medin, says in Nibre, in Nibre Cra. Na sir Bismarck no pija na dia
7: we got him oh teach me how to say atarin so mi aho o mi aho no abota kin
8: sir Bismarck
6: okay ti enu ya de tie enso eno no ya first some ni bi enwo no na fe ya to as my room or Black Stars camp kakana yeni enkomo His Excellency John Dramani Mahama Black Stars in summer and they beto jase amuji jiska uza zuba and China Prince Owusu bi
7: yeah.
6: Ne cousin bi ababon tinse
7: yeah.
6: Mpenifuo no ezo amupi skani ade aha na His Excellency John Dramani Mahama the President of the Republic Edna no atu san simnim na yentie numra na fe yentu ansem ne so
10: It actually dented Ghana's reputation. I think that it is a practice that had, you know, occurred over time. And there was suspicion between the players and the GFA and between the GFA and the players and government. Because the players always had the thinking that, you know, either somebody was going to divert funding that was due them and all that. I think that we've learned those lessons. We've come, you know, up. I think in that particular instance, the players refused to train and they refused to go to the pitch if they didn't see their money in fiscal cash, you know. And so in an attempt not to let them feel discouraged and not play or something like that, some decisions were taken. But all that is behind us now.
7: Yes,
10: yeah.
7: Yes,
10: we've encouraged the GFA to ensure that we're able to process the payments that are due to the players as quickly as possible.
6: Okay, T, and no idea, Tia, yet I own Samno, Emana, President Mahama, as I call so, Ozzy Ebobon or help Ghana place Nibia, and Temno Crash, you want him to.
7: Saying it first time in it, I think, say, over the years,
8: in teenage,
7: I'm a tear.
11: During the World Cup, our players all passing out. All that movement, the education, the identity with pride. The wrong players, the limitation of playing as a team. We can't sustain that.
6: Na yeti yenka bi shem ana oba bi biscuit media omo na kwaye sa eye tiktok live na yenti se de nkomoni si course wo hona afi yentu adwuma de ni so emfa emom
12: Tisha, yeah. I say not brother Bishop was not or the Maxwell, no, I say players, no, coach, no, I think, say, And yes, I think he doesn't have his say. A player is not more because my cousin, no one or Germany, someone now or the Prince of Usu, on a Montreal for captain. I'm a friend because I'm person of my German for because they papa Ghanani. I'm a friend, no. My grandmother will say, Benya free ticket because I'm a friend of my ticket. And see, my own selection, I mean, my busa, my uncle, so I didn't see that Prince Ambo Biamagana. And also share management in any of Mukoshai. I'm a see, I'm a Bema, Sky, the Bema, no, I'm a Bema. 70% no mama 30. I saw my mom live. On the prince or who on the share Montreal for goals now pa searching on Nashe Canada Montreal.
13: $100,000 for
12: yes. I'm on in the car 70-30. So no who coach now or be bad no. Or as a black study, I talk about those people. And you know they are signed under them. Into omuchi 70%. Yes, I'm telling you, make me cousin pa me uncle just like meet me and my uncle about life. Now, Makoshino, the back of your Montreal for captain. Wow. I'm telling you, almost your mobile for 70% of my man. So, look at your cash almost say, oh, say, oh, Baba Magana, so proud, and only any team responsibility.
13: It's your money
12: 50-50. It's your money 50-50. And it's 50-50. No, your Moka, and Moka says, they will get back at him. It's your Moka, some beggar getting back at him, no, and I'm so big for boom, boom, I accept it 70-30. It's your man. Man get back at him. Nisa wa mama gana nuna. Ude ushe ni highlights ha. Ube huu goza ushe ma Montreal. Enka yepo.
6: Eti eno eri etia eno no. Osene kazi na eni Prince Owusu. Na eno na namsu ma Prince Owusu. Aba abonti abe pacha uziba. Aba abe pacha uu. Se en semno. Se I would like to address the recent rumors circulating on social media. The claim that individuals pretending to be member of my family have stated that I would have to give away 70% of any earnings or bonuses announced. Oh yes, I TikTok live no.
7: Biscot Media.
6: Yes.
7: Okay.
6: Me name is Bismarck. We bet me the you know more rate no. We court. Yeah. Na ena dasu Bismarck fight to sumaya na. Na ena na msumab Biscot Media so ababon tin say eh Mr. Mo me pamacho. Na yenti na chao pa onu zababe pa AGFA.
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6: 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Na Chastel and so.
15: I'm going to go to the house. I'm going to go to the house. I'm going to go to the house. I'm going to go to the house. I'm going to go to the house. I'm going to go to the house. I'm going to go to the house. I'm going to go to the house. I'm going to go to the house. I'm going to go to the house. I'm going to go to the house. I'm going to go to the house. I'm going to go to the house. I'm going to go to the house. I'm going to go to the house. I'm going to go to the house. I'm going to go to the house. I'm going to go to the house. I'm going to go to the house. I'm going to go to the house. I'm going to go to the house. I'm going to go to the house. I'm going to go to the house. I'm going to go to the house. I'm going to go to the house. I'm going to go to the house. I'm going to go to the house. I'm going to go to the house. I'm going to go to the house. I'm going to go to the house. I'm going to go to the house. I'm going to go to the house. I'm going to go to the house. I'm going to go to the house. I'm going to go to the house. I'm going to go to the house. I'm going to go to the house. I'm going to go to the
13: no man how you sure I was here I was here no
6: Charles Kwaku sample man a tailor ɛno no na no na dan kwaku ya bua enso abetrensem nim ne a esiye bracha stella ekokodru us obekɔ nyina no dan kwaku ya bua enso atrensem
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16: fee
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16: sure.
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16: president
15: when you meet him ni jaulamu you are a journalist abi everywhere omo sa intolerance ni every time you abi me am tie manu dindindi so me kwaji post now criticize me am fight you because me ma criticize you be pain
16: of course yes
15: especially where criticism no enye personal enye born aye born especially where criticism no enye personal enye born aye born
6: no fair like Kingston Bashir Hefford ana ayi kra nso ka ho koro koko ti o ko nanse eh
16: prosper
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7: some send the send can make you so Bashir Hefford
6: sa bash
7: kuro ki
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16: ka be ko fo lai
6: like ense
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6: 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Emmanuel Antia can 1 year. By player no come am dey chair say o push say mpelifo nton no. Emmanuel Enso contract wu, Peter Amidu Akwa contract no ewu. 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
6: 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Koku Danso. And I ever be a Jumano. And the Ama a Bekum Chelsea. And so I want him, Mammy Fencia. Nibre Kona transfer story has been so honey at the Abatian Fencina.
17: I'm going to say, Ghana Premier League players no omo eh omo nimba

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0: 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I'm not sure. I'm not sure. I'm not sure. I'm not sure. I'm not sure. I'm not sure. I'm not sure. I'm not sure. I'm not sure. I'm not sure. I'm not sure. I'm not sure. I'm not sure. I'm not sure. I'm not sure. I'm not sure. I'm not sure. I'm not sure. I'm not sure. I'm not sure. I'm not sure. I'm not sure. I'm not sure. I'm not sure. I'm not sure. I'm not sure. I'm not sure. I'm not sure. I'm not sure. I'm not sure. I'm not sure. I'm not sure. I'm not sure. I'm not sure. I'm not sure. I'm not sure. I'm not sure. I'm not sure. I'm not sure. I'm not sure. I'm not sure. I'm not sure. I'm not sure. I'm not sure. I'm not sure. I'm not sure. I'm not sure. I'm not sure. I'm not sure. I'm not sure. I'm not sure. I'm not sure. I'm not sure. I'm not sure. I'm not sure

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1: Every first time I meet you, but as a minute to honor, it's a Mr. Minchi. Because you're not a pep, a pitching in a family umpa. Now, it is not my emotion. Because I remember when we were young, but I finished my 21 years. And before senior high school, let me be a. I was so close to God. Now, the minimum of my men and say, so dire, me can't no credit. But, in high school, now, if you have a family, you want the boy to go to dinner.
0: Yes, sir.
2: Minyankopon ma honhon kunkun to min kenya ne biem ewrade sa hunu mobo biem meda wase sa wodo wonsa kanu ewo Jesus Christ demo. 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